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0: Oh, I get it. I'm an Anthony, but I go as Tony, right? 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
1: When you get that in there, you know. It's a full name effect, yes. Look out.
0: See, he had it too. 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
2: 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I believe it's by the B-52s.
0: Correct, my friend. 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The Chrysler is big as a whale, about to set sail. 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

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Allie grew up in Georgia, just like these guys. Yeah, a little Southern rock and roll to quench our hearts tonight for you in your hometown. Here's the Black Crowes.

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I'm Tony the Reno. And remember, tomorrow morning, a little intelligence for your life. 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

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I'm Tony Lorino. A big album release day today for one of our favorite ladies of the 1980s. You know the year, you could win some cash. Let's find out who and take a guess together. Throwback Timeline next.

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0: 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The Muppets go underground, and they become Fraggles. Yeah, Fraggle Rock premieres on HBO, one of the best shows of the 80s. And today in the year we're talking about, it's Cyndi Lauper's She's So Unusual album. Making waves, first hitting the store shelves, and yes, getting us all up and having fun with Cyndi. It was the year 1981, 1982, or 1983. Text your guest to enter and win to 877-909-1989.
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0: I know, why is this the first question everybody asks when they win something cool?
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0: You're serious! 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
0: I'm not saying, but I'm saying. You know how this works. I'm Tony Verino. Lindsey Buckingham and Stevie Nicks have reportedly buried the hatchet again, which is great. Right in advance of the 50th anniversary of Rumors. Oh, convenient timing, huh? They couldn't be working on something together on that, could they? We don't know. And I'm not saying, but I'm just saying, okay? 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

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I'm Tony Lorino. 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
1: Time to go back to school, at least for the music. Welcome to the Late Night Class Reunion for the class of 1990.

That's how we step into the 90s together with Step by Step, New Kids, and an hour of your hits, class of 1990. 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
0: The class of 1990. I'm Tony Lorino. Michael Jackson has a lot of great songs that go hand in hand with Halloween. Thriller, of course, right? Somebody's Watching Me, where he's on with Rockwell singing on that one, but he isn't the only Jackson that gets a great one. Gets a little extra attention around all the spooky season fun. Which other Jackson is it? Which song? We'll jog your memory next. Class of 1990. Think about it. We'll hear it coming up.
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0: Jackson gets on the act. 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

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Bill, he's not just an 80s guy. Gotta think of Bon Jovi into the next decade as well. 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

0: 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The clock is...
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1: Welcome to the John Tesh Radio Show on the air and on Tesh.com day and night. And here we go with a weird sign that you're in a happy relationship. You can't keep your eyes open. What? Yeah, if you get done with work, eat dinner, snuggle up on the couch to watch something and instantly conk out, yeah, you could be just tired. But according to a study in the journal Regulatory Peptides, you could also be in a loving and healthy relationship. Here's the science behind this. When you're happy and in love, you release a hormone called oxytocin. You've heard about it. It's called the bonding hormone. It has a calming effect. And when a person is under stress-free conditions and they feel safe and cared for, that oxytocin naturally induces sleep. Oxytocin can also improve our mental health because it helps with trust and psychological stability. It also makes us feel relaxed and tranquil, oxytocin. And it can be released by snuggling, kissing, or simply being in the presence of your significant other. So don't be offended.

0: offended if your partner conks out, falls asleep the minute you turn on a movie after dinner. It just means they feel loved and safe around you.
1: Intelligence for your life.
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0: Good morning, River 105. From our Success 101 files, if this is you in the workplace, it might be time to make a switch. So you waltz in late and then you stay after hours to make up for it? Well, experts say that one thing could be the reason you're gaining some weight. It turns out when you work later, you also eat later, right? And you go to sleep later. Put it all together, it adds up to unwanted pounds. In fact, a study in the journal Nutrition Research found that workers whose last meal was closest to bedtime took in more calories overall throughout the day than those who gave their bodies time to recover from dinner before turning in for the night. So instead of staying late, get home, get to sleep, get to the office earlier. You're going to get more done because we're most productive before noon, and your eating schedule won't set you up for weight gain. Great book to recommend to you. I've loved it. I've read it twice. It's from Linda Vanderkam. It's What the Most Successful People Do Before Breakfast.
1: Intelligence for your life.
0: And just ahead, I'll tell you what's a surprising deal breaker for 1 out of 10 people. They won't go on a second date based on this. That'll have it for you next.
2: Think smarter. Next.
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0: River 105. From our dating intelligence, we now know that food can absolutely make or break a date. A new survey finds that more than 25% of adults say food compatibility is a must in a relationship, and 14% of people would dump someone if their food tastes clashed. In fact, people said food mattered more than a date's car, income, or even their shoes. 1 in 10 wouldn't go on a second date if they hated what their date ordered. 30% of people say food compatibility is more important than physical attraction. And 1 in 8 would actually walk out of a date if they hated what the other person ordered. That's crazy. Dr. Christy Ferguson is a food psychologist, and she says what somebody eats tells us a lot about who they are and if your lifestyle, values, and comfort level match up. So what's a safe order on a date? Chicken and pizza tied for the top spot. Garlic heavy dishes, ribs, and corn on the cob, skip them if you want a second date. And if you want sparks to fly, the experts say in the survey found, you should always order Italian.
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0: Glad you're with us this morning on River 105. I'm John Tesh. As I always say, the most powerful intelligence is usually the simplest, and here's some now. If you've been feeling lonely, if you've been feeling isolated, make yourself take a walk outside. Research in the journal Nature and Mental Health found that study subjects who did an hour of moderate activity, like a long walk or a bike ride, they reported much increased well-being and less loneliness. If you can't get outside, the next best thing is doing some stretches. That's strange, but it works. The study found that stretching made people feel more relaxed, and they had an increase in mental well-being.
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13: Here's a piece from our Success 101 files. If you're emailing somebody for the first time, how should you start that email? According to Boomerang data scientist Brendan Greenlee, go casual. He says, if you're looking to get a response, you should start off with a greeting that's casual and friendly rather than overly formal. Greenlee analyzed more than 300,000 emails to determine which greetings got the most responses. Casual greetings were the most successful by far. A simple, hey, ranked number one with a 64% response rate. That was followed by hello and hi, which both had an over 60% response rate. But more formal greetings didn't fare as well. People who started off their message with greetings had only a 57% chance of hearing back. For people who opened with dear so-and-so, they had less than a 50% chance of getting a response. Why would a casual hey work best? Greenlee says, formal language is typically used when you don't know somebody well, so formality is off-putting. When you use more casual terms, you make your email feel like it's coming from a friend, even if you've never met the person you're emailing.
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0: Thank you for waking up with us this morning on River 105. John Teshier making you the smartest person in the room with intelligence for your life. If you miss something, you want to impress a friend with a bit of intel, just go to my website. 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And when you think of somebody falling in their home and injuring themselves, a senior citizen probably comes to mind, right? Well, younger adults are now as likely to be trip and fall victims, and I'll give you one guess why. Yep. Cell phones, smartphones. We're also busy looking down at our phones. We're falling all over the place. We're falling down the stairs. We're tripping over the cat, the dog. We're slipping on throw rugs. In fact, over half of all walking and talking cell phone accidents happen at home. This comes from the University of Maryland's latest study. And in one out of every five of those at-home cell phone reacted falls, a person ends up with a concussion.
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1: 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It's Intelligence for Your Life. And did you know there's such a thing as DBL, or digital body language? Those are the cues people give off when communicating digitally, like through text messages or online chats. And this digital body language is comprised of things like whether or not somebody uses emojis, their punctuation, their message length, and how long it takes them to respond. And when it comes to dating apps, the majority of people, 77%, say somebody's DBL, digital body language, reveals a whole lot about their intentions. I agree. The top three things singles are looking for when it comes to digital body language are: do they initiate conversation? Do they message consistently? And do they respond reasonably quickly? If somebody does those three things, they're more likely to meet up for an actual in-person date.
2: Intelligence for Your Life.
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0: Thanks for waking up with us this morning on River 105. You ever feel like everything annoys you after a bad night's sleep? It's not just in your head, because researchers at Iowa State University say even a couple of hours of lost sleep can increase anger, and they have the data to prove it. Psychology professor Zlatan Krizan says sleep-deprived people don't just get cranky, they lose the ability to adapt to annoyances. So something mildly irritating like background noise can feel unbearable when you're running on fumes. In one experiment, participants who slept less were exposed to white noise while rating products. Those who were sleep-deprived got a lot angrier, regardless of how annoying the noise was, and gave the products lower scores. Even a scratchy shirt or a barking dog felt extra unbearable. Researchers say this proves something we've probably all suspected. A lack of sleep doesn't just make you tired, it makes you less emotionally resilient. And the more exhausted you feel, the harder it is to regulate that anger. So if you find yourself snapping at the barista or cursing at traffic, it may not be your attitude, it might be your bedtime.
1: Intelligence for your life.
0: 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Right now, just go to Tesh.com and see what your number is. Tesh.com.
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0: Good morning. You're listening to River 105. So there isn't a ton of research on what makes somebody cool, but when we see it, we know it, right? And it turns out some common traits are shared by the coolest people, whether they're athletes, musicians, or somebody we knew in high school. So a new study in the Journal of Experimental Psychology surveyed people of all different ages, genders, and income levels from 12 countries on what makes a person cool. And the researchers found there was a lot of common ground among the study participants. It boiled down to six traits. Cool people tend to be extroverted, hedonistic, they're pleasure seekers. Cool people are also often powerful, adventurous, and open to new ideas, experiences, and people. And the final trait that makes people cool is autonomy. They're in charge of their own destiny. Now, here's something interesting the study found. The traits people associate with cool people don't perfectly overlap with the traits that make them good people. The characteristics that make somebody good are being warm, agreeable, conscientious, and calm. But there was one trait that people who are cool and people who are good both have. It's being capable. That's the characteristic that people believe is equally shared by cool and good people.
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0: Good morning, River 105. All right, a good piece to share with you from our Success 101 files. You know, up to a third of a typical workday is spent on average doing repetitive, boring, busy work. One third of the workday. We're talking about things like filing, entering numbers into a spreadsheet, making copies, or typing up notes to a meeting. But a new study has found a silver lining to all the boring work we do. It helps keep us happy on the job, and I'm going to prove it. This comes from a study by UC Irvine in which workers were tracked for more than 1,500 hours. During that time, researchers collected data about each worker's mood and stress level, the tasks they were performing, and how challenged they felt. The result? Researchers found that when workers were engaged in important tasks that required lots of focus, their stress level went up. But then, when workers performed repetitive, boring, mind-numbing tasks, the opposite happened. Their stress level dropped, their happiness increased. It's because completing unchallenging tasks gives us a sense of accomplishment without exerting much brain power. So, we feel fulfilled but not frustrated. And when you pair that with important tasks, it means boring, busy work provides a perfect antidote to more stressful work. So that's the upside of busy work.
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10: 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It turns out eating 2 4-ounce servings of wild salmon a week makes us 42% less likely to suffer any hearing loss. 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The American Journal of Clinical Nutrition performed the study. If you can't get wild salmon, they say tuna and mackerel will do the trick too. Why does it work? Well, the omega-3 fatty acids in these fish improves blood flow to the inner ear. Those fatty acids guard your eyes, too, by protecting the cells that deteriorate with aging. There you go.
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Good morning. You're listening to River 105. Well, this just in. Psychologists now want to give you permission at the end of a long day. Go ahead and play a video game or a mobile game on your phone. According to the journal Applied Psychology, it's a great way to decompress. In their study, people who played a video game after a stressful experience recovered faster and had more renewed energy the following morning. And the study subjects were all adults working full-time. In fact, those who played video games right after work, they were able to forget about job-related concerns more easily. And the more time they spent playing games like Sims, Candy Crush, or Animal Crossing, the better they recovered and were able to face a new work day reinvigorated. Go ahead, play a video game or a mobile game on your phone after a long day. River.

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1: My name is John Tesh. This is Intelligence for Your Life. All the information you need to be the smartest person in the room. We hang out after the show, Facebook.com/John Tesh. You know, a lot of our enjoyment of food comes from the way it sounds. Yes, it does. For example, you expect a chip to be crispy and crunch when you bite it. You expect a soda to have the fizz sound when you pop the top. Well, psychologist Charles Spence from the University of Oxford says that may be the key to making healthy food swaps. Because if you swap a crunchy carrot or apple slices for crunchy chips, you'll get that same satisfaction from the sound and enjoy it more. Or instead of a soda, do what I do. You have a Pellegrino to get the fizzy sound. It'll be easier to stick with healthy foods if you eat them in place of similar sounding junk foods. Nice strategy. Rather than swapping your soda for something like flat water that doesn't pop when you open it. Get it?
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0: Good morning, John Tesh on River 105. Well, check this out. If you were an early adopter of Apple gadgets and you still have some of those outdated devices lying around like me, you could, not that I'm an outdated device, of course, you could be sitting on an Apple gold mine. Some early 2000 iPhones, iPods, Macs could now be worth thousands of dollars. That's because old school Apple products, even those that are obsolete today, have become collectibles. So Terapeak is a company that tracks the pricing of collectibles. We've had a look at their website. They say old Apple gadgets are now collected like sports memorabilia. Like if you have a first-generation iPhone from the summer of 2007, never used, still in the box, it's now worth as much as $24,000 on eBay. Even a first-generation iPhone that's used but still in good condition could get you a couple hundred dollars. Old iPods are worth a lot, too. Sometimes tens of thousands of dollars, because people like their huge storage capacity, which actually dwarfs most modern iPhones. In fact, an original mint-condition iPod Classic, which was originally sold 2001, can go for as much as $49,000 on resale websites. Wow! Just remember to reset your device to the factory settings before selling it, so all of your data and personal information is wiped clean.
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0: 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I'm John Tesh. Good piece from our health and wellness files. If anxiety is creeping in, I have a quick remedy. You only need one mindfulness meditation session. That's all it took for study participants to feel less anxious and even improve their heart health. Researchers at Michigan Technological University had high anxiety adults go through a single one-hour guided meditation, and the benefits weren't just psychological, they were physical, and they showed up quickly. After just one guided session, people's heart rates and blood pressure dropped. Their arterial stiffness improved, which can protect the brain, the heart, and kidneys long term. And a lot of the participants started meditating on their own. The takeaway, we don't need weeks of meditation practice to feel a difference. One quiet hour of mindfulness works wonders. So if you're anxious and short on time, even 1 hour can help your body and your brain.
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Ah, the power of lavender. One more time. Here's a good reason to get a whiff of lavender. It can help relieve migraines or any headache. According to the European Journal of Neurology, in their study, over 70% of people who inhaled the scent of lavender deeply through their nose for 5 minutes either curbed or eliminated their migraine entirely. It's a better result than a prescription medication. What is it about lavender that does the trick? Its active compound is linalool. It helps regulate blood flow to the brain and prevents overactive vessels from spasming. River 105.

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12: So did you know that it's a fact that one in five adults only get 5 hours of sleep a night or less? And here are some of the ways being regularly sleep deprived is damaging our health and our career. First, you're more stressed. A study from UC Berkeley found our anxiety levels jump 30% on average after just one night of no sleep. Researchers say it's because when your brain is desperate for rest, it perceives everything demanding your attention as a threat, including traffic and emails and meetings and even your boss. You'll also be more likely to make bad decisions because, according to the Academy of Management Journal, poor quality sleep has a significant negative impact on the brain's prefrontal cortex. That's the area involved with planning and decision-making. Tired brains also look for distractions to help keep them awake. So instead of focusing on the task at hand, you'll likely spend most of your day scrolling through social media just to keep your eyes open. The good news? Neuroscientist Dr. Gene Duffy says most people can offset the negative effects of an occasional night of poor sleep by taking a 20-minute nap or going for a brisk walk to get more blood pumping to the brain. Also, get an eye full of nature. Scientists at the University of Washington found that heading outdoors, opening a window, or even watching a nature video fires up the brain's frontal lobe, which is going to boost alertness in about 5 minutes.
11: Now that's intelligence for your life.
12: 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You answer a few questions about how you fall asleep and stay asleep, and it tells you the first thing to change. Tesh.com.
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0: Thank you for waking up with us this morning on River 105. All right, lean into the radio. Even if this isn't for you, take it for somebody else. Dating. Forget the standard dinner date. According to the book Modern Dating, a Field Guide, first dates are more likely to go wrong when the focus is solely on the two of you. For example, let's say you go for dinner and drinks. You're just sitting and making small talk the whole time. Instead, you should have a secondary focus. That'll make it easier to bond. For example, go on a hike or go play miniature golf. You instantly have something in common outside of yourselves to talk about. Even if the date ends in disaster, you'll have something to laugh about. And if things go well, you'll have broken the ice and you can go get dinner afterward. I like it.
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1: Welcome to Intelligence for Life. I'm John Tesh, and I know what people are searching for right now because I have the latest Google data. People are searching for nostalgic fall comfort, apparently. This is according to the latest Google data. It found that searches for cozy fall movies are up a full 60% in the past month. Practical Magic is the top trending cozy movie, followed by When Harry Met Sally and You've Got Mail. Oldies but goodies. People also want their food to reflect fall comfort. Chicken and dumplings and chili spike every fall. This year, Dolly Parton's chicken and dumplings recipe is a breakout search. And pumpkin chili recipe has more than doubled. And people are searching for comforting fall activities as well. Google searches for apple picking, up 300%. And pumpkin patch, of course, the searches are up over 700%. And one breakout search to end here, dog-friendly pumpkin patch. Huge.
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1: And coming up, science says a little spooning might help us sleep better. 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

0: Glad you're with us this morning on River 105. I'm John Tesh. All right, from our health and wellness files, if you swear that you sleep better while cuddling, but your partner says it's a sweaty, smothering nightmare, who's right? It turns out science leans in your favor. Sleep expert Dr. Wendy Troxell is saying cuddling will trigger the body's relaxation response, lowering stress hormones and blood pressure, which helps your brain say, okay, it is time to sleep. Cuddling also releases oxytocin, the cuddling hormone, which boosts connection and reduces anxiety. Even hand-holding or hugging before bed can be enough to improve sleep. It's why Dr. Troxell says a few minutes of snuggling should become part of your sleep routine, like brushing your teeth or putting on your skin cream. There is a limit, however. Too much contact can overheat you, which can lead to restless tossing and turning. And everybody has a personal snuggle threshold. It's why therapists suggest couples talk it out and come up with a compromise, like a few minutes of spooning before rolling over into a sleeping position.
1: Now that's intelligence for your life.
0: 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It's free. It looks at your bedtime habits, your wake-ups, and how rested you feel, and then it gives you a plan for tonight. 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

0: River 105. So it looks like the workout of the moment is something known as rucking. We've talked about it before, and it's essentially just a fancy name for walking with a weighted backpack. But it has real health benefits behind it. Rucking started as a military training technique, and now it's a growing fitness trend for regular people who want to build strength and protect their bones, especially as they age. And sales of weighted vests are booming. They've increased more than 50% just over the last year. But you don't need fancy gear to get started. Emily McCarthy is the co-founder of Go Ruck. She says you can fill a regular backpack with things like books or water bottles. You keep it by the door and wear it while you're doing chores or walking the dog. Start light, 5 to 10% of your body weight, and add more weight over time. But form does matter. Physical therapist Anna Hammond says if the weight is distributed unevenly or you have poor posture, it can mess with your neck and back. But done correctly, rucking can improve muscle mass, balance, and even bone density. It's a science-backed way to protect your body as you age. So yes, it's trendy, but it's also effective and cheaper than a gym membership. That's rucking.
1: Now that's intelligence for your life.
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1: Okay, intelligent people, if you feel tired all the time but still find it hard to fall asleep at night, your cubicle could be the reason. Researchers at Northwestern University have found that workers who didn't have a window nearby or a source of natural light, they slept 47 fewer minutes at night on average compared to those who worked near a window. It's because exposure to natural light, it helps synchronize our circadian rhythms and boost production of the sleep hormone melatonin at night. So what can you do if you work in a windowless office, shopping mall, factory, hospital, or casino? 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You'll feel less daytime sleepiness, and you'll be more ready for sleep at night.
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3: 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Hey, it looks like we can relax a little and leave the punctuation out of our text messages. Really? Yeah. Or we could just use a bunch of commas in a row or end every text with an exclamation point and an emoji. Basically, listen, the rules of grammar have officially gone out the window when it comes to texting. This is from psychologist Danielle Gunraj from Binghamton University. She studied this. She found people actually respond more favorably to text messages when they're more like real conversations. So when we read rambling or disjointed text messages, it ends up feeling more natural, like a typical conversation with a friend. And the closer our texting gets to mimicking our real-life conversations, the better we end up feeling. Just don't do that in emails. Danielle says people prefer good grammar and spelling in your email.
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0: River 105. I'm John Tesh. So what is the most important time of the day? You know from listening to the show what it is, right? You get 100 on this test. The first hour after we get out of bed. Most important time of the day. This comes from author and procrastination expert Hillary Rettig. So here's how to use the first hour of the day to improve your health, your mood, and your productivity. All of that stuff. As soon as you're up, I want you to slip on your sneakers and head outside. It doesn't matter if you go for a run or simply walk the dog. Fitness expert Cedric Bryan says any morning exercise raises our metabolism and our energy levels all day. Plus, exposure to sunshine in the morning releases the brain chemical serotonin, which supercharges our short-term memory and improves our ability to focus. Then, when you get back inside, avoid anything with a screen, including your phone. Time management consultant Julie Morgenstern says watching the morning news actually slows down brain activity, and responding to calls and emails before we start our to-do list allows other people to take control of our day. Because at that point, we're dealing with their priorities, not ours. Think on that for a second. It's deep, right? And then tackle your most important job first. Life coach Brian Tracy, I've read three of his books. Brian says this will prevent us from wasting energy worrying about the big project hanging over our head. Tackle your most important job first. And he says the sense of accomplishment you get from finishing such a daunting task is going to stick with you. It'll make you more productive all day.
1: IFYL. The intelligence for your life. River.

0: We need to create the same type of ritual at the end of the day to decompress. So the good doctor recommends after you finish your last task, start your ritual to signal the end of the workday. Maybe listen to your favorite music on the way home. Take the dog for a quick walk, stuff like that. The more you engage in a set pattern of rituals at the end of the day, the quicker you'll relax and detach. We promise.
1: Now that's intelligence for your life.
0: Coming up, is it dangerous to cross our legs? Well, depending on whom you talk to, leg crossing causes everything from varicose veins to back pain to heart attacks. But is any of that really true? We'll look at the facts according to women's health expert, Dr. Jennifer Wyden.
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0: Good morning, John Tesh on River 105. Once and for all, is it dangerous to cross our legs? We've heard a lot about this, right? Well, depending on whom you talk to, leg crossing causes everything from varicose veins to back pain to heart attacks. But is any of this really true? We're going to look at the facts according to women's health expert, Dr. Jennifer Wider. First, crossing your legs will not cause varicose veins, she says. No study has ever linked the two. Dr. Wider says so-called spider veins are simply the result of veins that have become stretched and weakened with age to the point where they bulge out of the skin. And unfortunately, most of us will start developing them by age 40, whether we cross our legs or not. Next, leg crossing will temporarily raise your blood pressure. That's because when you squeeze one leg under the other, you're literally compressing blood vessels in both legs and pushing more blood up toward your heart. Dr. Wider says the good news here is that it won't cause any long-term damage, but it's why you should never take a blood pressure reading with your legs crossed. It'll be wrong. So what's one thing you do have to worry about when crossing your legs? Your back. After all, it's impossible to sit up straight when you've got one leg crossed over the other. And twisting your spine puts excess stress everywhere from your lower back to your neck and shoulders, meaning hello bad posture, hello potential chronic back pain. It's why Dr. Wider says if you ever feel uncomfortable while sitting cross-legged, immediately uncross your legs and sit with your feet flat on the floor with your legs at a 90-degree angle.
1: 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Intelligence for your life.
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0: Good morning, River 105. All right, my intelligent listeners, are you like me? Do you tend to start each workday feeling a little stressed? Well, now we know the solution may be to tweak our morning routine. So follow me here. This comes from certified nutritional therapist Melissa Ray Lopez. Here are some of the habits that could be stressing us out each morning. First, you'll always jump right out of bed to switch off your alarm. Research shows our stress hormone levels are naturally highest in the morning to help wake us up. So sudden movements like jumping out of bed could be putting extra stress on your body and raising your risk for anxiety. It's why some therapists recommend spending the first minute after you wake up just laying in bed, quietly meditating or stretching. I do this every morning, folks. Another seemingly healthy habit to avoid in the morning, you'll always have a glass of juice with breakfast. Nutritional therapist Lopez says, the problem with most juices is they're all sugar and no fiber. So you get an instant burst of energy from a blood sugar spike, followed by a sudden energy crash as soon as all the sugar is absorbed. You'd be better off eating a piece of whole fruit. Listen, I haven't had any fruit juice for 5 years. It's amazing the difference. Your blood sugar is so even. And then think twice about checking your to-do list first thing in the morning. That instantly shifts you into stress mode. Lopez says, wait until you've taken time to stretch, get some fresh air, and do something calming for you before you even think about checking your to-do list. Great tips.
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River 105. All right, so here's the situation. Let's say you're up for a promotion at work, and it's between you and somebody else. Here is how to boost your performance. Move more. A new Mayo Clinic study finds that incorporating movement into your workday can give you a mental edge, whether that's using a walking pad, riding your bike to work, or even just using a standing desk. The study showed that making activity part of your work life increases brain function, especially when it comes to reasoning and concentration. And just so you know, using a walking pad or a standing desk won't hurt your typing accuracy. It stays the same even if you're in motion. River.

0: 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Summer
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1: Thanks for waking up with us this morning on River 105. Welcome back to Intelligence for Your Life. John Tesh hanging with you today. You know all those nights you cuddle up on the couch with your significant other, binge watching your favorite shows? It's actually really good for your relationship. According to new research from the University of Aberdeen, they say it's a great way to strengthen your bond. So for their study, they had 250 couples rate how happy they were in the relationship and also list their habits as a couple, the things they like to do together. So the couples who liked watching the same TV shows were much happier. It was the same result if couples enjoyed reading the same books or watching the same movies. They felt closer, more committed to each other. And it's about more than having compatible taste and entertainment. It actually helped couples the most who didn't have very many mutual friends. The TV shows, the books, the movies, they became surrogate friends in a way and linked the couples together. Social psychologist Dr. Sarah Gumilian led the study. She says having mutual friends makes couples feel closer. It can even protect them from breaking up. Because they're part of a tightly knit group, it adds an extra layer of relationship protection. But if you're both invested in Jon Snow or Olivia Pope, those fictional characters can become like a couple's mutual friends. I've had this experience with my wife, Connie. Dr. Gumilian says, this is a good substitute if you don't move in the same circles in the real world. It helps couples have a shared social identity.
2: Intelligence for your life.

Yoko Ono recently got added as a co-writer on Imagine. And you know what? Probably deserved it. John Lennon said for years that it was based off of a poem that she wrote. Does it make a lot of Beatles fans happy? Probably not. But if she deserved it, well...

0: left off.
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There's a new Britney Spears and Justin Timberlake collaboration. All right, well, news, the wrong word. They recorded it back in 2001 when they were dating, and it was supposed to be on her album Britney, which came out back then 25 years ago. She released it now as part of the 25th anniversary. It's an unheard track.

The moment has arrived. This is your chance to fall into cash and win $1,000. All you have to do to win $1,000 right now is text the keyword to 844-833-8221. That keyword is love. L-O-V-E, love. Love is all you need to win $1,000 right now.

0: Everybody's got lottery fever because everybody wants to be a billionaire. Combined jackpots are now past $1 billion. And after no grand prize winners hit the latest drawings, the Powerball is now an estimated $600 million for this coming Saturday night. Man, I don't even, I mean, just give me $1 million. If you seem to have them like lying around, right? Can I just have $1 million?
1: My rec league goalie says he plays for the love of the game. 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

0: REM on River 105. It is Spence. How are we doing on a Thursday? By the way, coming up this weekend and every Saturday in October for the rest of the month here, you can check out the Hubbard House and their flashlight tours. Some spooky stuff when you start reading about the history of that house and the potential for ghosts and little sightings and mist and things like that. It'll look creepy. It's going to be fun. We're going a week from Saturday, my lady and I, so we're going to go check that out. But you have to book ahead of time. But I think they've got 3 hours in a row or 4 hours in a row. I think they start at 7 o'clock when it gets dark. But again, you can check that out at greatermankato.com. Hubbard House and their flashlight tours. Pearl Jam coming up in just a minute.
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Coming up in just a little bit, I want to talk about some spooky fun that is going to be happening in North Mankato up at Bluff Park again this year. We'll get to that soon. Pink Floyd on the way and Journey on River 105.

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Be listening on Monday for another Vikings update. We'll kind of recap what happened in the NFL over the weekend. Yes, the Vikings have the bye week, but we'll do that again. And we'll give a little special keyword out that you'll need to text in order to enter to win some tickets for the next home game, which is going to be with the Colts a week from Sunday. 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

That is Modern English, of course, and I melt with you. By the way, they still perform, and they still sound amazing. They're still doing some touring here. Matter of fact, I think the last one was earlier this year, but that's pretty cool. Bee Gees on River 105.

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Barn on River 105. Looks like the shower should end sometime after supper here tonight. 6 o'clock, 7 o'clock, somewhere in there. But yeah, wet and kind of chilly today. Van Morrison coming up in a minute, and Billy Idol on River 105.

You have to love that little sing-along this afternoon. That is Van Morrison, of course, in Brown Eyed Girl. Robert Palmer on the way, and the Smashing Pumpkins in 1979.

0: Some spooky fun is coming back to North Mankato. I think this is the third year that they're going to be doing this jack-o'-lantern walk. We went last year. We live on Hilltop, North Mankato. We went over and fantastic. First time I've ever been there. Really cool. Jack-o'-lantern walk in Bluff Park. And they have kind of the big oval in there, and they had displays all the way around the entire thing. Outstanding. You can help out, too. You can carve a pumpkin up and donate that to them. You can find more details on their website, North Mankato Taylor Library. But, again, that is coming up now on the 24th, Saturday, October 24th. Right as it kind of gets dark, right? You can go check this out. It should be a lot of fun again. Again, you can find more details on that Taylor Library website. But keep that in mind. Jack-o'-lantern walk coming up a week from Saturday, October 24th.
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0: I fell into a little bit of a YouTube hole about the Black Plague the other day, you know, because all that stuff we're hearing coming out of Russia. Anyway, it was dark. You don't need to do that. But what I did find out was that in the 1300s, when the Black Plague first was introduced, it wasn't necessarily spread by rats. In fact, scientists now believe it was spread by wild gerbils, which does beg the question, what is a wild gerbil if not a rat?
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whenever me and my son play like with Legos or his action figures and stuff like that, and they go to war with each other, I always have like Fortunate Son playing in the background. You know what I mean? Because I just remember that song from being from all the like war movies that I watched growing up. You know, my 7-year-old is too young to watch Apocalypse Now, but still, it's good ambiance.

That song came out in 1993, but before Blind Melon kind of blew up after that tune, their lead singer Shannon Hoon appears as a background singer on Guns N' Roses' Use Your Illusion 1 and 2. Ooh.

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0: Your kind of music.

Did you do the dance just now? You know what I'm saying? Chris Kattan, Will Ferrell, the head dance. I love that sketch. And I love that movie, too. Night at the Roxbury was, it wasn't a good movie.

Got lottery fever because everybody wants to be a billionaire. Combined jackpots are now past $1 billion. And after no grand prize winners hit the latest drawings, the Powerball is now an estimated $600 million for this coming Saturday night. Man, I don't even, I mean, just give me $1 million. Have you seen to have them like lying around, right? Can I just have $1 million?

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$1,000. That'd be pretty nice. Land right about now, especially with the holidays coming up, right? Well, guess what? You've got a chance to fall into cash right now and win $1,000. All you've got to do is text the keyword to 844-833-8221. That keyword is moon. M-O-O-N. Moon. Text that right now. You got a chance to win $1,000.

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It's called hair banking. So get a load of this. It's actually, it's similar to like,

freezing your eggs. You know what I mean? So single hair follicles, like maybe 100 or 120, are collected from a patient. They're stored through cryopreservation. They're frozen, basically. And then they get injected back into the scalp when the patient wants them, right? So like 10, 20 years in the future, whatever. Here's the thing. Does it always work? Which is problematic.

0: This song always makes me think of playing Grand Theft Auto Vice City when I was in high school. Yes, a video game. I'm a little bit of a nerd, you'll excuse me. But that new Grand Theft Auto game is going to come out. I keep reading about it all over social media, and people are really freaking out. Some companies...
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0: That is Asia and Heat of the Moment. It is Dougie in the afternoon right here on the River, Mankato's Classic Hits. And guess what? Today we are celebrating me. Now, not necessarily me all the time, but me as of right now, because it is National Grouch Day. So yeah, I stayed up too late last night, woke up a little bit groggy, wasn't feeling well, got a huge cramp in my leg, so already starting off on the wrong side of the bed. Things were turning around a little bit at work, and then I had just an awful lunch. And I'm not gonna, you know, give you all the details because you don't need to hear that, but I wouldn't say I'm necessarily the grouch, you know, living in a garbage can somewhere near Sesame Street, but I am definitely inching my way toward the, hey, get off my lawn person right now. So hopefully I can turn this around. We still have a couple of hours before I got to go home, and I don't want my family to have to deal with my grouchiness, and just having you here with me is going to make it better. I can just feel it. So I'm going to take a short break, maybe get a little coffee or some caffeine of some sort, and I'm going to come back, and it's going to be better. And when I come back, how about a little Ace of Base, The Sign?
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Well, 'tis the season to celebrate the spooky, and I just found something new for you. 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

If you're looking for something fun to do and maybe just want to get out of town for a little bit, guess what? Starting tomorrow, it is the 12th annual New Ulm Nightmares Haunted House. That's right. Just over in New Ulm, everything getting started tomorrow night. It'll be going from 7 until 10 on both Friday and Saturday, and that is the last three weekends in October. You can get tickets right now at newulmnightmares.com, or you can pay at the gate. Either way, it is at the Brown County Fairgrounds over in New Ulm. They have two all-new indoor haunted houses, two all-new five-minute escape rooms, a pumpkin slingshot, and some yummy hot and cold drinks and mini donuts. So head on over to New Ulm tomorrow if you'd like to take part of the New Ulm Nightmares Haunted.

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11: as cold as ice.
0: Kind.
11: Yeah, I can be myself here in this small town.
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12: You can't touch this. You can't touch this. You can't touch this.

But man, Cato, how about the Mill Pond Haunted Hayride? And that gets started tomorrow, goes the next 2 weekends. Everything gets going at 7 p.m. both Friday and Saturday. Cash only, so be sure to hit up the ATM on your way out of town. The ride lasts about 30, 35 minutes. So you could literally probably go to St. Peter and then over to New Ulm. And then, of course, we've got our jack-o'-lantern walk here in town coming up soon. Yeah, there's all sorts of spooky stuff going on in our community. Here's some Quiet Riot. Come on, feel the noise.

It goes without saying that that was Journey, Don't Stop Believing. But I am going to say it because that's what I do. I talk on the radio. Now, getting us into that 4 o'clock hour, we've got a little Alanis Morissette. And it's one from the supergroup from Sweden known as ABBA. It is.

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Just because the Minnesota Vikings are not playing this Sunday, we're still going to give you a chance to win tickets to see the next home game. But first, a little Madonna and Suzanne Vega. This is Tom's Diner.

That is Madonna with Holiday. And it will feel like a holiday if you get to go see the Minnesota Vikings for free on us. Now, I know the contest says that it is the day following a Minnesota Vikings game, but guess what? The Vikes don't play this weekend because they have their bye week. You know, giving them a chance to rest up a little bit, maybe get rid of some of those nagging injuries, and then they'll be coming back in full force against the Indianapolis Colts at home next Sunday. Now, we are still going to do the Minnesota Vikings update because if it is anything like last week, there was some crazy stuff that happened during those NFL games. And I'm expecting

0: a little bit more of the same. So be sure to be listening on Monday morning or between that 7 a.m. and 8 a.m. hour, and again during the 5 p.m. to 6 p.m. hour. Listen for Spence and I doing the Minnesota Vikings update. Get that keyword and text it to us for your chance to win next week. We'll be giving those out right away on Tuesday morning. So you are not going to want to miss that. And a big shout out to our sponsors for the Minnesota Vikings update. We've got Mike's Countryside and Body Shop, Elevate Roofing, Georgia's City Meats, Dairy Queen on Adams Street, and St. Peter, Eco Water Systems, Pub 500, Becky's Floral and Gift Shop, McGowan Water Conditioning, Cicada Bikes, Ummi's Sports Bar and Grill, Mapleton Marine, and Rounders Sports Bar.
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0: River 105. We almost made it through the week. Almost made it through the week. How's your Thursday been? Good. My eyes are burning. 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But I wear the glasses with the blue light, but it doesn't really help that much, huh? 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

Ooh, it's River 105. It's Mighty Iris. I have some news. Did you know tickets go on sale tomorrow morning at 10 a.m. for Goo Goo Dolls and Def Leppard and the Struts? Yeah, they announced a tour for next year. So I'm excited, and I think it's about time I saw Def Leppard again. I think they are the band I've seen the most. Goo Goo Dolls, I've only seen twice. I want to say two times. Yeah, so I need to up that ante, because my name is Iris. I mean, come on. So in honor of Def Leppard, tickets going on sale tomorrow, here they are.

Yeesh. I heard this week that Kelly Clarkson had a kind of a pretty woman incident at a store. She was trying to buy something. Did you hear about this? It's River 105. It's Mighty Iris. That's crazy. Like, do you not know? She should have pulled one of those, do you know who I am? I bet it was hard not to, right? Because you're trying to be nice. But apparently she wanted to, allegedly, she wanted to buy something off the wall, and they were saying that it was out of her price range or that it wasn't for sale. We don't know exactly because there was no audio. It's pretty crazy. Look it up. I think the whole thing is going viral right now. Oh, man. Oh, that Kelly Clarkson. It's River 105.

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You could do it. I believe in you.

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Okay, do you have your phones out? It's time to fall into cash. Are you ready? Are you ready for your keyword this hour? It's cash. Go figure. C-A-S-H. 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C-A-S-H. Take the money and run.

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3: 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Your kind of music. River 105.

been 1 week since you won $1,000, right? It's River 105. It's Mighty Iris. No, seriously, the more you text, it helps your chances of winning. There's a certain Mr. O'Neill that already won his $1,000. Yeah, I can't tell you his first name because that would be indiscreet. But yeah, your code word, your keyword this hour, in case you missed it, was cash. C-A-S-H. Text it to us right now. 844-833-8221. Cash. C-A-S-H. Win that $1,000. Good luck.

It's River 105. All right, so Street Fighter technically is in theaters now. I have tickets to see it tonight. Thank you. It's Mighty Iris. And I did a phone interview with one of the stars of Street Fighter, David DeSmalchin. He plays M. Bison. So you know what? I'm going to play you a clip of our conversation in the next few minutes. Hopefully that'll entice you to go see the movie. He said it's super fun. He already went to the premiere. And he said the fighting is amazing and everything is funny and it's action-packed.

0: It's River 105. It's Mighty Iris talking with David Desmalchin about his new film, Street Fighter. I'm so excited for Street Fighter. I mean, you as M. Bison, would there be anyone else? I don't know. If you were in a wrestling arena dressed as M. Bison, what would your walkout song be?
1: Definitely Enema by Tool.
0: Okay.
1: Or some people pronounce it Anima, although I pronounce it Anima, because I think that's probably the way Maynard intended.
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